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It's Brian Fink. You got DJ Jamie Ferreira in the mix. Shouts out to 9119, texting in a 97720, heading out to St. Pete with their friends for the Madonna listening party. What? Why wasn't I invited? How rude. 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

I know you're not necessarily thinking about what you're going to do tomorrow night because you're probably enjoying yourself tonight in downtown St. Pete or Soho. But don't forget to be right back here tomorrow night and every Saturday night at 1 a.m. We count down the biggest dance songs in the country on America's Dance 30. 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It's Brian Fink. You got DJ Jamie Ferreira in the mix. Abby, we love you, as always, for making us the soundtrack to your Friday night in St. Pete. 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

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It's Brian Fink, DJ Jamie Ferreira killing it as always in the mix. Shouts out to JP in St. Pete texting in a 97720. Susie and Smudgy on St. Pete Beach, we love you so much for being a part of our Friday night fam in the weekend rollout brought to you by Aqua Glow at Adventure Island. 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

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You got DJ Jamie Ferreira in the mix. 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

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It's Brian Fink. You got DJ Jamie Ferreira in the mix. 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

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You got DJ Jamie Ferreira in the mix. Jillian, happy 24th birthday in Valrico. I wish I could be there celebrating with you, whether just eating cake with you or even jumping out of the cake for you. 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Thank you for making us the soundtrack to your birthday and your Friday night in Valrico. 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

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I am Brian Fink on Insta, DJ Jamie Ferreira, Taco Boy, Colby, Mark at Busch Gardens and Adventure Island. 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

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Hope you have an incredible rest of your weekend. 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

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DJ Goofy White Kid in the mix. It's Mikey V and the Night Crew. Got Ray, Where's My Husband, coming next. Tame Impala kicked off his tour earlier this week. Here's Tame Impala and Jenny from Blackpink.

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0: 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DJ Goofy White Kid in the mix. It's Mikey V and the show. And why are you excited for your weekend?
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0: Mikey V in the show. Getting advice for Erica. She's mad because her boyfriend out the other night. She said, you know, call me when you get home. I want to know when you're home. He never called, and now she's kind of freaking out. What are your thoughts?
23: I have advice for the guy.
0: What's that?
23: Run.
0: All I see is the little running guy emoji.
23: Awful. He needs to run as fast as he can.
0: There we go. Thank you for joining in.
23: Bye.
0: Have a good one. It's

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0: It's Mikey V in the show getting advice for Erica. 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
0: 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Like

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4: 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Her co-workers sleep with the boss. 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
1: 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It's going to be drama. It will blow up in their face. 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
0: 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I mean, it's like you said, it's not your business, and it's going to just make things work. I would stay out of it if it was me.
1: 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Thank you for joining a group chat. I appreciate that.
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1: Mikey V in the show. Still getting advice for Brandy, her coworker, sleeping with the boss. 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This girl's getting like special treatment, and she doesn't know if she should say something.
0: I would stay out of it. 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
1: Mikey V in the show getting advice from Brandy. Basically, her coworkers sleep with the boss, getting special treatment. She doesn't know if she's to say something.
2: I say, don't say anything, because affairs and hookups are the world's worst kept secrets, and it's going to come out anyway.
1: Exactly. That's what my point is. This drama, something this crazy, just comes out and blows up in their face no matter what.
2: Someone's going to lose their job, and it's best if you had nothing to do with it.
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And if I were you, I would be doing all the homework to try and figure out what that sound is. 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

yeah, it's Terry on 93.3 FLZ. And Tommy Hilfiger shared their congratulations on Travis getting hitched, and then in doing so, teased a possible appearance by him in their upcoming New York Fashion Week.

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EXO has already moved on from Jelly Roll. That wasn't fast or anything. It's Terry on 93.3 Apple Zine. She was seen making out with reality star Dylan Wolf at her estranged husband's bar. That was kind of crazy. TMZ was able to ask him what's going on. That's Dylan Wolf. And he said, oh, nothing. It wasn't a shot at Jelly Roll. It's not that serious.

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so excited. Justin Bieber is performing at the FIFA World Cup Finals for their first ever halftime show. I'm so excited, and he is too. He says he's grateful to be a part of this halftime show, and even more grateful knowing it's already helping expand access.

update of the Justin Baldoni Blake Lively drama, and we got an update from Justin Baldoni himself. The first time in 2 years, him and his wife sat on camera, posted to Instagram, basically talking about

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Country sound is a hard one. It's Terry on 93.3 FLZ. And listen, I would be putting in all the work to figure out what this sound is to win that free cruise. Yeah, a free cruise to Margaritaville at Sea Islander. Setting sail with your favorite morning show to Mexico this September, The Joe Show. So what I need you to do is study this sound. Your next chance to guess is Monday morning at 6:40 for The Joe Show. So try and figure out what that could be this whole weekend and then call in Monday morning and win that free cruise. Can you do that for me? Okay, sounds good. 93.3.

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Justin Bieber. Ooh, that halftime show. The first one they've done ever. Oh, and that man is going to be gracing our screens. 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

personal choice. It's Terry on 93.3 Apples in the Love Island finale is tomorrow. And I haven't watched a single episode this season, and I'm wondering if I could binge watch the whole entire season today and then watch the finale live tomorrow. Is that possible? I don't know, but I feel like I need to do this at this rate so I can catch up, understand what's going on. I just feel so left out. I'm having extreme FOMO.

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Set those alarms with the Joe Show to win that free cruise. 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

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Let me know at 97720. Should I wait? Or should I really rush to theaters to see it in theaters? What do you think?

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93.3 FLZ, Tampa Bay's number one and only hit music channel. It's Terry, and I'm out of here for your Saturday morning. Oh, I'm getting ready to go lay by the pool. I understand it's 6 a.m. I'm going to go get some coffee, eat some breakfast, but then, oh yeah, I'm going to be laying by the pool.

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0: Monday through Friday, you can hear them live. 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
2: What would you do, and if you don't have kids, imagine you have kids. What would you do if your child came up to you and told you that your significant other is cheating on you? You believe them? Do you think maybe it's their crazy imagination? What would you do? That's the question that Jasmine has had. Has been, is my daughter telling me the truth? And here. Hey, Jasmine.
3: Hey, how are you?
2: Well, who cares about me, right? Jasmine, your daughter made a comment about how, like, there's a lady that comes over and gives daddy hugs. Is that what she said?
3: Yeah, kind of.
2: Besides the whole she's giving daddy hugs, did she say anything else?
3: No, just that this woman's been coming over to the house.
2: You're obviously, you know, working in office. He works from home, so you're not around there and can't be during the day. I have a note about a Ring cam. You have one of them. It's at the front door. So if he is bringing someone over, there is a way that he could be bringing someone in the house without it getting caught on camera.
3: Yeah. The camera doesn't show the whole side of the house in the back.
2: You have already brought it up to him. I think that that's important to note, is that he does know that your daughter has said that some woman is, you know, giving daddy hugs. That turned into a pretty heated conversation.
3: Yes.
2: Okay. Well, hey, I got a billion questions, but there's really only one that we need the answer to, and that is your husband cheating on you? So I'm going to ask you to do something, and it's very important, because sometimes people unmute it and we don't get all the answers that we need. I need you to mute your phone, and no matter what he says, even if he sends the flowers to another woman, which we got our fingers crossed, and we're going to say prayer that he doesn't. If he does, I need you to stay on mute so I can get more information, okay?
3: Okay, I can do it.
2: Okay, I'm going to, go ahead and mute your phone now. You have all the information you need, Ash? Okay. All right, Jed just gave me that thumbs up, so he has called Matthew. And let's hope that he sends these flowers to Jasmine.
4: Hello?
5: Hi, is this Matthew?
4: Yeah, what am I speaking?
5: Hi, Matthew. My name is Kayla. I'm actually calling from Beautiful Blossoms. We're a new flower store here in St. Pete, and if you had a moment for just a two-question survey, I would love to offer you a dozen long-stem red roses for free. Take about 20...
4: I'm sorry, who... How'd you get this number?
5: We received your number through online shopping, and with that, we noticed that you do shop frequently in the area, so we wanted to see if you would shop with us by us offering you a dozen long-stem red roses, and then, you know, helping us get our name out there for business.
4: I'm a little bit confused. Who are you guys?
5: We are Beautiful Blossoms, a new flower store, and we're just trying to get our name out there. Again, just a two-question survey. I won't need any of your credit card information, and we will send these roses to whoever you want.
4: Okay.
5: Can you help us out?
4: I'm just trying to understand.
5: Be real quick.
4: Okay. I'm in the middle of some work stuff right now.
5: Can we get into it?
4: That's fine.
5: Okay. I do need to let you know this call is being recorded for quality and training purposes. Are you okay with that?
4: Sure. Yeah.
5: Have you purchased flowers in the last 6 months?
4: No, I'm not sure. I don't think so.
5: Do you plan on purchasing flowers in the next 6 months?
4: Sure. At some point, I'm sure. Yeah.
5: Okay. Now we are done with those two questions. I do need a first and last name of who you want to send these roses to.
4: I'm sorry. What roses?
5: the free roses that we're going to send out for you doing the survey. I need a first and last name.
4: Oh, sure. Yeah, that's cool. It would actually just probably just be my wife, Jasmine.
5: Okay, and what would you like to say to your wife, Jasmine? We're going to include a cute note with it.
4: To the woman of my dreams.
5: Thank you so much, Matthew. Now I'm going to transfer you over to shipping and handling, and they will gather the rest of your information, okay?
4: Sure, thanks.
5: Thank you.
2: Hi, is this Matthew?
4: Yeah, this is he.
2: Hi, Matthew, I'm going to make this super, super, super quick. I understand that you got to move on with your day. And Matthew, this is going to get really, really strange, but I promise you it's a good thing, but I do need to let you know that we're a little bit more than a flower shop. I cannot say this enough. Please don't hang up. This isn't a scam or anything. I don't know if you've ever heard 93.3 FLZ in the Joe Show, a radio station. That is who we are. We're actually a radio station, and we're calling you right now because your wife kind of has had suspicions that potentially you have been cheating on her.
4: What?
2: She ever brought anything up to you?
4: This is honestly kind of personal, but I don't.
2: Yeah, I completely understand that. And what I can tell you right now is it's awesome that you ended up sending the flowers to her, because not everyone does that. And it being personal, I do want to bring in that person. Your wife has been listening to this whole thing. Jasmine?
3: Hey, I'm here.
4: JB, what's going on?
3: You know why we're here. And I've talked to you about this. I just don't think that you're telling the truth. I believe our daughter.
4: Look, she's a kid. She's got a wild imagination.
3: But you know she and I are so close. You know she wouldn't just tell me this random thing. And like, where would she get this imagination from? You know, it's not like on Bluey that, you know, daddy's got some woman coming home and she's learning this from. Like, it's just, it doesn't make any sense to me.
4: Sweetheart, I love you. There's no woman. There's no imaginary woman. That's just, come on, this is nuts.
3: So then why would she say this?
4: I don't know, baby.
3: I had to get your attention. That's why I had to use the radio, because I had to get your attention, because I felt like when we talked about it, you didn't take me seriously.
2: Well, not to cut in, but Jasmine, does it make you feel better to hear him send the flowers to you?
4: Oh, my goodness.
3: No, I mean, not really, to be honest with you. Not really. I mean, a smart man who doesn't want to get caught would do that.
2: Okay, but At the same time, you know, he could have sent it to someone else, and yeah. Most of the time, if they are cheating, they do. So
5: you were on top of his mind, so he sent them to you.
2: Do you not see this?
3: I'm on
2: as
3: top
2: a
3: of
2: positive?
3: His mind because he knows that this is something we're dealing with right now, and so you know, he probably. I mean, I'm not denying that he loves me. I'm not denying that he cares about me.
4: I do care about you.
3: So you want me to just assume that my daughter's just lying, that she's just lying to me for the first time? I mean, you know she's not like that.
2: But Jasmine, what were you looking to get out of this if, you know, he's not sending flowers to someone else?
3: I was looking to get his attention and to let him understand how serious I am about this. Because I felt like you blew me off when I brought it up, and that pisses me off, and I felt like your excuses were bullshit, and I wanted you to give me a legitimate proof. And I mean, yes, I understand that that sounds crazy to you. I want camera footage. I want to know what you've been doing. I want to see your phone. Like, I want you to take this allegation seriously and not just blow me and your daughter off, because something you're doing is making her feel unsafe that she would bring this up to me.
4: Okay. First of all, unsafe is, that's a ridiculous thing to say. I love you. I love her. You guys are my life. And look, little kids, they say things sometimes. They invent things. They have imaginary friends. It's not... sweetheart, yeah. Is this something we just talk about at home, maybe?
2: Well, I just want to cut in real quick and say, you know, it sounds like this should probably be an off-the-air conversation, and you know, maybe we'll talk again, maybe we won't. But Jasmine, before I let you go, do you still think he's cheating on you?
4: Oh my goodness!
3: I don't know. I don't.
2: Okay.
3: I do believe my daughter. I don't know what to tell you. I believe her. I don't find a reason for her to not tell me the truth in this situation. So I'm going to need more proof. Sorry.
4: Oh my goodness! This is okay. Well.
2: Okay. I'll let you guys go, and I guess I'm sorry we couldn't get the answers that you wanted to hear, Jasmine. Well, here, let's do this. 800-409-9393. Is he cheating? I mean, obviously, he says he's not, but his wife still believes their kid. Is he cheating? 800-409-9393. Call him now.
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0: Here's the situation if you missed it. And also, please subscribe and follow our podcast. Leave us a 5-star review. Do whatever you can to help us out. I'd really appreciate it. You know, I'm always trying to help you out, right? Biggest prizes in Tampa Bay, you know. Mm-hmm. We've sent you out of the country. We've gone out of the country with you. All I'm asking for you is to follow and subscribe and listen to our podcast. And if you like War of the Roses, every single one is up there. You're a mother or father. Don't pretend we're women right now and we're mothers. And you have a 5-year-old daughter. Walks up to you. You work in office. Husband works at home. Daughter walks up to you. Daddy keeps hugging a woman at home. Huh? Daddy keeps hugging her at home. What? She's telling you that dad is bringing someone into the house.
1: Mm-hmm.
0: He adamantly denies it. We call him with roses. He sends the roses to his wife. She still, even after all of this, believes that her daughter is telling the truth and not him. 800-409-9393. Travis, is he cheating?
2: 1,000%. So my granddad, Joe, once told me when there's smoke, there's fire. And my friend, the house is burning down, and I think soon enough she's going to get the real answer she's looking for.
0: Yeah. Do you think we failed her? Like, I feel really, really bad. When I asked, I thought, when I said, hey, what were you even trying to get out of this? And she's like, I was just trying to catch him, and you guys didn't. Did we fail her?
2: I don't know if you failed her. So here's my thing. I've been listening to the War of the Roses for a while, and I'll be surprised that a lot of more people haven't caught on. Yeah. You know, because if I got that phone call, I'm going to be honest with you. I'm going to know what time it is.
0: Well, we do call. I will say that this is the only like pre-recorded thing that we do. We tend to call them normally at like night, and or sometimes we come in on the weekend and call them. So we don't try. You know what I mean? Like, we're not trying to do it at
1: this early morning. Yeah.
2: No, I understand. But yeah, I don't know. Maybe he just has sensed it. But I think that I think she's eventually going to get the answer she's looking for. That just not going to be immediate.
1: That women's intuition. Women's intuition.
2: Yeah, come on. I mean, a kid making someone else come into the house. I mean, come on. They got imaginations, but that's a little far-fetched.
1: Yeah.
2: For her just to come up with it on her own.
0: It's true. Travis, appreciate you, man. And thank you so much for listening for a while. I genuinely, thank you so much and love you.
2: I love the show, man. Appreciate you guys a lot. Have a good day.
0: Yeah, you too. Melinda, you agree? He's cheating.
3: Yeah. My sister and I were listening. She's a pre-K teacher. She's been teaching for over 40 years. And I'll tell you, she said that children that age, they don't know the concept of lying. They just say what they see or what they hear. And if she's seen somebody in their house hugging some woman, he was hugging some woman. Mm. And he probably sent her those roses because he's still feeling guilty for what he did. Mm. It was probably one and done, possibly, hopefully. And now he's feeling guilty, and it's on his mind. He better own up to it and get some marriage counseling, because that woman sounds like she's going to leave him.
1: But do you think?
3: And I don't blame her.
1: Can marriage even be saved? Even if she, if he apologizes and is honest, because I do think he's cheating. I do. But
0: you do?
1: I do. 100%. I'm going to believe.
3: I don't know.
1: I don't think you can come back from that lie.
3: I mean, my daughter, she's married, and before she even got married to her husband, he cheated on her, and she forgave him, and he never did it again. But they went and got counseling, you know.
1: I have a really close friend.
0: Hey, but as a mother, though, do you still kind of think that he's a little bit of an F boy?
3: Well, I definitely think he's cheating.
1: Even now.
3: I don't think he's And he feels guilty about it. I don't think it's something that it's a, the way it sounds, what she was talking and how it was just like, it sounds like it was maybe a one and done, possibly. You know, some guys, if it's things, you know, things aren't going right in the marriage, sometimes they feel like they got to go cheat because it's their ego.
0: Yeah.
3: That could possibly be it. He's not getting what he needs from his wife, so he finds it elsewhere. Not saying that's right, but come on, ladies. Got to spice it up in the bedroom. Got to keep them happy, you know.
0: Yeah.
1: There's more to it.
0: Melinda, you are fun. Melinda, we'll talk to you later. Thank you. Thank you so much. You know, I was going to move on because everyone's saying the same thing. They believe that that he's cheating. They do. Then, of course, get a call from AO My Man. You actually think that she's cheating? Why?
4: All right, listen. Tell my man, listen. I think she's deflecting. I think she's mad that she ain't get caught because she's doing what she thinks he's doing. That's what it is. That's the real problem. She was really hoping he would send it to somebody else so she don't have to feel bad about what she's doing. And then, you know, like, that's what it is. She was deflecting. Why are you mad that he didn't send the roses to someone else and sent them to you?
0: Yeah, I mean, I think, you know, are you right? I don't know. Have there been times where, I mean, there's been a couple of times where, you know, we make that call and all this stuff, and then it's like, well, hold on, they're trying to catch me cheating. Like, did they not tell you that they were cheating on me and I caught them like 6 months ago? So that has definitely happened. There's also part of me, though, that it's like, I don't know. I always think, like, Jed will call these people a couple weeks before we do it, and he kind of talks to them. We look into a lot of stuff. We do a lot that, like, goes into it. And the tone that they have when they first start is incredibly different than the moment that we're actually making that call. Think about it. You know, I always tell them before we get into this, I say, hey, we're going to do this. And I never actually put it in the roses because, you know, there's a lot that we got to edit down. They're like 5-hour calls. But I'll tell them, hey, just so you know, there is a potential that in like literally 5 minutes, your marriage is done. Are you positive you want to do this? And sometimes people have gone, you know what? Actually, I don't. Then there are times which, you know, they say yes. And you know, a lot of the time that happens. Sometimes I feel like they are immediately just like, they're like, hey, I got to know because I know he's cheating. Maybe this was like to her, like, oh no, I'm wrong, but I'm not wrong. Maybe she like is so stuck, and even if he's not cheating, which he says he's not, to her it's been over because to her she's already convinced herself.
1: Yeah,
0: I have no idea. I'm not her. I don't know. We have her on again. Maybe they're on again, and we find out she's cheating. Maybe she's not. Yeah, I don't know.
4: I just stay toxic. That's all.
0: I know. I certainly know you do.

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0: Monday through Friday, you can hear them live. 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
2: Left on Red always gets a little uncomfortable and awkward at times, especially when somebody calls in and says that they went through their drawers. 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Perry the Panty Thief. That's coming up later this hour. Also, I have what happens in the back of an Uber. Yeah, all that and more is next.

0: back wondering why you got ghosted. Why did this date seem like it went so well, but then now a person doesn't even exist anymore? Where do they go? It's the Joe Show's Left on Red on 93.3 FLZ. 800-409-9393. We'd love for you to be a part of the show, so you can call in whenever you want. I did call Christine yesterday to ask her for permission to call her this morning, and you know, kind of filled her in on what we do, and hey, you know, what happened with Perry? Why didn't you call him back? Because Perry went over to Christine's house. Hi, Christine. Sorry.
1: Hi.
2: Hey. Go ahead.
0: Well, I was just going to say, so Perry went to your house, which you would think then that like everything's going to be good. Like I told you yesterday,
2: yeah.
0: Perry would be on the phone with us, and hey, Perry.
3: Hey guys.
0: Hey. So Christine, let's just get right into it. I think I took too long to get into this. So you tell us, why did you decide to ghost Perry?
2: Yeah, no, I mean, it's like it's hard to just say out loud because it's embarrassing, but I mean, but for him, like, okay, we had gone out on a few dates, right? And I invite him to my place to cook dinner and whatnot. And like, I go to the bathroom and get out of the bathroom and he's going through my underwear drawer, like just snooping through my underwear drawer. And it's like just bewildering beyond belief. I'm like in shock and disgusted and like feel invaded and whatnot. So I was like, no, like the date ended almost immediately. And I don't know why he's surprised I didn't call him back. I don't know why you're surprised I didn't call you back, Perry. Like, that's so inappropriate and weird.
0: All right. I've been waiting like 12 hours to get the answer on this. Perry, what happened? There's got to be a misunderstanding. Yeah. What the hell were you doing?
3: No, there's definitely a misunderstanding. Like, hey,
2: I caught you in like cold blood.
3: No. It wasn't what you think it was. I promise. Like, I wasn't going through your panties to like be a creep. I was just trying to get like a vibe check. You know, like you learn a lot about.
2: That doesn't make any sense.
3: It makes. Hold up. Let me explain myself. Like, it makes total sense. Like, we know each other, but. But, like, this was, like, our fourth date, you know? So, like, we've already, like, gotten to know each other. And then I was just curious about you of, like, okay, I like this person now.
0: But what were you curious? Like, what were you looking for?
2: Yeah, I don't.
4: The drawers.
2: You know, like, you, like, what?
3: That's so. You closet and you get a reason of personality and, like, who they are when they present themselves in a certain way when they, like, go out. And then who they are at home. And, like, that's just what I was trying to do. And I was I just happened to go through the panty drawer to see if you have, I don't know, like granny panties or, you know, if that's your vibe sometimes.
2: What? And this is so, would you be judgmental?
0: Yeah, what would you have done? First of all, Perry,
4: yeah,
0: did you find?
4: You didn't like.
0: Or, well, maybe I should be asking, Christine, do you have granny panties?
2: I don't need to or want to answer that. It's like, when you go to a bookstore, do you judge a book by its cover? Your favorite book may have an ugly cover.
4: That is true.
0: Perry, did she have granny panties?
3: Yeah, she did. But like,
0: what's wrong with that? Isn't it more comfortable?
4: Yeah, those are period panties.
2: Yeah.
3: See, why are we making this weird? It's
0: Perry,
2: are psycho.
0: Yeah, I more so wanted to know, and I feel like maybe you've unintentionally answered it. But when Christine told me that this happened, I thought, you know what? Maybe you were just going through drawers and she just happened to walk out and it was with your underwear or her underwear. Perry, you just specifically went through the underwear drawer?
3: Look, no, man. I was specifically wanting to go through the panty drawer, but I also,
0: I wouldn't have admitted that.
3: I also saw your t-shirts. And like the, you know, the comfy t-shirts you wear at night. So like, it was just to get a vibe check, you know.
0: So my fiance has like 7,000. My fiance has like 7,000 pairs of underwear. Mm-hmm. Christine, I don't know if you're the same or not, but like if one goes missing, I don't even think she notices.
2: It doesn't.
0: Do you think that maybe there's a chance that Perry took underwear?
2: No, I don't know. And honestly, I don't care. You can have a little relic of mine because I'm never going to see you again. And you're never going to see my underwear on me or off me. Okay?
0: Perry, did you take any underwear?
1: No, definitely not. Do you think I would?
2: That make it better?
4: You sound like you
2: did. Left my underwear where it belongs. Like, you're psychotic.
3: Look, even if I take underwear, it would be like a cute thing, right?
4: It would be a what? Say that again.
0: He's lost in the underwear drawer right now. That's why we can't hear him. There's no cell service.
1: I think it would be cute. If you took one of my
0: What would be cute?
4: Right.
1: Like, it would be like a piece of me, and it would be cute to me that you stole one of my underwear.
4: No! Okay,
0: Eric, what do you think? What do you think about Perry and Christine?
1: They're clean. I don't get it.
5: That is insane.
2: Oh, my God.
5: He specifically wanted to look for the panty drop. Please, girl, run away. Run away at block. This guy's crazy.
2: Yeah, this is insane.
5: Oh, my God. I'm crying tears. There's no way you admitted that on the radio, bro.
1: Bro, listen. Why are we making a weird... If they're just a clothing item that says a lot of... If a t-shirt is...
0: I think you took one, by the way. There's no way you didn't take one.
5: Oh, my God.
1: I didn't take one.
0: What color? What was the color of the one that you took?
6: You do.
0: Come on, Perry. What was the color?
1: It was pink.
2: Yeah, Perry.
4: He said it was pink. Oh God, well, that's creepy.
0: All right, we could spend a lot of time on this, but I feel like
4: creepy
0: we
4: guys.
0: Got
4: of course,
0: we
4: could spend a lot of time on creepy guys.
2: I'm like, need to sage my bedroom and my apartment.
4: He went in that's your safe space.
2: Get like a lock system or something. Like,
4: Perry, please don't do this to any other woman you come into contact with.
1: Lock system?
4: It's crazy.
6: Yeah, that's what you're not. Don't do this to any other woman
4: again.
6: Please.
4: We don't need another left on red like this with you.
0: Well, hold on. You know, this isn't the worst thing.
4: Yeah, but do we need him calling every girl calling in like, hey,
0: yes.
4: Perry, okay.
0: That would be, you're telling me that you wouldn't like the
4: damn, Perry again?
0: Yeah, Perry's.
4: We're going to have Perry literally posted on the billboard like, hey, don't go on a date with Perry. He's going to go through your door.
0: Panty Perry at it again.
6: All your panties.
0: Hide your panties.
2: Perry, the panty. Perry, the panty pilot stealer, coming to Netflix 2027.
4: She's like, I'm ready to tell my story.
0: Yeah. Eric, you're the best. Hey, yo, my man, what do you think?
6: I just want to know if he low key sniffed him.
0: Did you sniff him, Perry?
4: Oh my,
0: that's a good question.
6: I mean, he's too quiet.
0: Hold on, Perry,
2: who's
0: did you
2: asking that?
0: Hold on, Perry, did you?
1: Yeah, but like I also sniffed the shirts just to like.
4: Disgusted.
1: First of all, they smell like laundry.
5: Just for a vibe check. They gonna put you on the registry after that.
4: They
0: That's
4: should.
0: Crazy. All right, Ayo, my man. Thank you for that question.
4: And Perry,
0: that's a good
4: not
0: question.
4: The only man that do that.
0: No,
4: Perry, he's the only one who's just honest. So we appreciate your honesty, Perry. We do.
0: Yes. All right, last one, and then we are going to move on. Perry got caught going through Christine's underwear drawer at her house. Sarah, you had someone steal your underwear?
7: Yeah, it was my boyfriend's cousin, and he admitted it to me after his wife had told me that she caught him with underwear, but she didn't know whose it was, and then he admitted it was mine, and he'd been doing it for like a year.
4: Why did he take it?
7: Yeah, I don't know. He didn't really have a good explanation for it. I was flabbergasted, to say the least. I'm like, what?
0: Was his wife mad?
7: No, they weren't. They weren't clean either. No. That's weird, too.
0: Was his wife mad? Was his wife mad?
7: Yeah, she was. Yeah. She was mad. She was.
4: Is she still with him?
7: She was mad before. Yes.
4: Oh,
7: that's
4: yeah.
7: That's what's wild about it.
4: I told you, Perry, ain't the only one.
0: Where was your dirty underwear? Like, how did he get access to it?
7: Just from being at my house, he would just sneak them wherever, like if we were hanging out.
4: Ew!
0: Wait, he did this multiple times?
7: Weird. Oh, I mean, this happened. He said first.
4: Oh.
0: She got lost in the underwear.
7: What the heck? Too. I was like, did I do this when I was moving? No, that was him. He was returning them.
0: Crazy. All right.
7: It was like a rent a.
4: Were they clean?
0: Yeah, when he returned them, did he wash them for you?
7: They were clean then, actually.
0: Oh, look at that. How nice. Yeah. Sarah, we love you. Oh, my God.
4: Gross.
0: I'm not
4: out.
0: Even going to ask if we're going to get another date. I think we have the answer. Yes. Perry and Christine.
7: Yeah, you have
0: well,
7: the answer.
0: Christine, thank you. Perry, well, thank you if you call in again. I mean, come on. You wouldn't like it if we got another call. It was like, hey, I was with that guy too. You know when we do War of the Roses?
4: Me too.
0: Sometimes there are people like, hey, I used to be married to that guy. He is a cheater. It'd be like, he did steal my panties.
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0: 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And by then, who cares? 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

0: 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We all went out, which was a ton of fun. Alyssa, my fiance, DJ Jamie Ferreira, and myself, as we're going to downtown St. Pete, we decided to take a Lyft, and the guy was super, super, super nice. He was super cool. Born and raised in Cuba, moved to America. Him and I were talking about that because, you know, my grandpa was born and raised in Cuba. So he's telling me all these stories, and he lived in Miami, and then he went to Tampa, and he started talking about how much he hated living in Miami. He said it was really tough to do Ubers because the people there, he's like, they're crazy. And he has broken English, but he's kind of like I know what he's saying, but you ever talk to someone with broken English? Yeah. You're kind of like, you know, a couple times you got to be like, wait, what do you mean by that? What do you mean by that? So he's telling us how in Miami, his biggest issue was is people wanted to have sex in his car. They wanted to bake cookies in his car. And he's like, they wanted, I was about to do an accent. I'm not going to do that right now. But he'd be like, they would want, you know, to do it. And they'd be like, bro, don't even look at me. Why are you looking at me?
1: What?
0: Which, by the way, if someone's trying to do it in my car, I'm gonna look.
1: Yeah, sorry. Like, wait, what's going on back there?
0: But the best part is he's like, and I recorded it all. And I'm like, what?
1: Oh.
0: So he starts to show us these videos.
1: Of people making out in the backseat?
0: Of people, Ashley, making out was the least of our worries. I'm trying to keep it light. He's showing us these things. In the whole entire time, I'm thinking,
1: Alyssa, you want to go and be on the camera?
0: No. No.
2: Yeah, Jamie's here. Easy.
0: I'm thinking, oh my God, Alyssa and I are sitting in these seats.
1: Ew, you're right. Oh my God. I didn't even think about that. Gross.
0: The whole entire time. He's like, I told him you can if you give me $200. And I'm like, did he give you the $200? No, he didn't give me the $200. Oh, thank God. Thank God.
1: Oh, my God.
0: So he kept saying, no, no, no, yeah. They didn't do it. And then finally, the last one, I was like, did they do it? And he's like, check out the... I mean, Jamie, you were watching the videos.
3: Yes. First off, this is why I always choose to sit shotgun in an Uber, because I don't know what has went on in the back seat.
1: No,
3: before.
1: I never want to get in the back seat of an Uber again.
0: Yeah. Anyone driving Uber right now who's had to deal with that? 800-409-9393 are Uber drivers. Have you ever had to deal with that? 800-409-9393. You can text in at 97720.
1: And I'm always the person that clowns the person who gets in the front seat. I will always be a front seat rider in Uber. Because now you're telling me people are literally just like, the drivers are okay with it at this point. For extra cash? Listen, the economy is bad. You want to bake cookies in the back seat? Throw me some bread, bro.
2: I think guy Uber drivers are okay with it. I don't think a female would be okay with that. I really don't. I don't know what it is.
1: I wouldn't put it past
0: you. How much to hook up in your car?
2: Ooh. Let's see, whatever my car plus insurance is every month.
1: Yeah, I do about $250. I ain't gonna lie, $250. I just gotta turn the music up and keep it quiet.
3: $250 total for me is like $600.
1: Oh. Wow.
3: And let's not forget, this guy had like a Denali, so he had a fancy vehicle too.
0: He had a very nice car.
1: I got a sedan, it ain't that big.
0: Who is this?
4: This is Jeff.
0: Hey, you an Uber driver?
4: I am. I'm driving Uber right now.
0: Anyone doing it in the back of your seat?
4: Not at the moment, but that stuff happens all the time.
1: Does
4: at
1: it?
4: Night, you can't really see the people behind you, but you can see their silhouette. And you'll be driving, and they're talking, and the next thing you know, you look back, and one of them you don't see anymore. You know what's going on.
1: Do you tell them, hey, cut that out?
4: The only time I've ever really said anything, it got me a one-star rating. I'd been talking to the people, we were laughing, having a good time, and then when I saw what was going on, I said, hey, how about a little something for the driver up here? And
1: oh, they didn't hey, come on now. They could have definitely, you know, a little handy.
4: I mean, something, right? It's my car.
1: Show your brother some love.
0: So, wait, was it a girl and a guy? Was it two girls? What was it, two guys?
4: It was a girl and a guy. I had two girls one time when I was in Fort Myers. I picked up at the beach in the middle of the day. And it's broad daylight, and they got their little bikinis on, and it was on. I think they were doing it just for the shock value.
1: Because
4: they started going at it in the back seat, and that 20-minute ride turned into a one-hour ride because I'm driving, watching through the rearview mirror.
1: Did you get excited when you saw them making out?
4: Oh hell yeah.
1: Oh.
0: Of course. I'm excited just listening to a secondhand story.
1: He's like, oh, we're going to do under the speed limit to get you there.
4: not to be too whatever, but that, I mean, they weren't really hot, but that's two girls in the back seat of my car. I'm watching.
0: Why are they never hot? They're never hot. Yeah, yeah. Whenever these things happen, they're never hot.
1: Well, the good thing with guys, you don't care as long as they get a mouth.
0: What are you doing Ashley, right I'd now? Ashley always has to take it so much further.
1: I'm sorry.
0: Stop.
1: No one's even listening.
0: I can't. Yeah, you're right. No one is listening.
2: She went from PG to 13 rated R like that.
0: Yeah, just like super fast.
1: Sorry.
0: But yes, as long as they have a but so
1: instead of an Adam's apple,
0: where is the where is
3: hey guys?
0: Where
1: I took it there again. I'm sorry.
0: Where is the freakiest city that you've had to Uber? Like, where do you find this to be an issue?
1: Well, you like to know.
4: It's St. Pete, hands down.
1: Well, really? Joe lives there. Did you pick Joe and his fiance Alyssa up?
4: I think that's the only place is from, well, Fort Myers, but up in this area of Florida, the only place I've had that stuff happen is St. Pete.
0: Unbelievable. And do you have someone in your car right now?
4: I do not.
0: I was going to say, what are they doing right now going, what the hell is going on? All right. Well, one more time with your name.
4: I'm Jeff.
0: Jeff, you call him whenever you want. What an amazing story. And if you get any crazy Uber stories, I want to hear them, okay?
4: Yeah,

0: We'll be right back. Get Adam on all the socials at Live with Joe Show.
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0: Monday through Friday, you can hear them live. 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
2: So Joe had a bunch of warning lights on his car come on the dashboard earlier this week, and we talked about it. 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It's the In Case You Missed It Show. My name is Jed. Warning lights game. We're going to play a little game in just a few minutes, and I want to know how many lights you have on your dashboard.

0: simple game that we're going to play on 93.3 FLZ in the Joe Show, and 800-409-9393 is I want you, if you are in your car, to look at your dashboard. I want you to tell me, how many lights do you have on? How many warning lights? What do you got on? And would it be your dash or what is it called?
1: Yeah, it's your dash.
0: Take a look at that and tell me. I'll start off. I have one. I got my windshield changed. And if anyone could help me with this, by the way, if you could help me out with this and text in, when they did it, they didn't screw in my windshield washer tank all the way. Mm-hmm. It leaks super quick. I've put, since I got my windshield windshield changed like 2 or 3 months ago.
2: It wasn't properly.
0: It was not properly done, and it just leaks, and I can't get anyone to help me and fix it. And I don't want to have to pay a lot of money, so if mm-hmm. someone can help me figure out how to screw it on, I would appreciate it. But I have one on. I have one on. How many do you have?
2: I have one. My tire pressure light is on, and it's been on for like 2 weeks now.
0: Why don't you just fill it up?
2: Because that takes time to go sit there and have to wait in line at, what is it, Quick Lube or whatever?
0: Yes, Quick Lube. Quick Lube.
2: What is it called?
0: Quick Lube.
2: What is it called? Jiffy Lube.
0: There you go.
2: Quick Take 5 is the other one.
0: Why don't you just go to the, I'll go with you to Shell and we'll fill it up.
2: No. I do not fill up my air by myself.
0: I'll do it for you. Absolutely not.
2: No, because you don't know how much is supposed to go in there.
0: You Google it.
2: Yeah, I'm not.
0: Actually, no, you don't even Google it. It says on your door.
2: Yeah, but I'm saying like you don't know when to, do you know when to stop?
0: Oh my God, you've never filled up air in your tire.
2: No, because I'm letting someone else do it. No. It's free
0: when
2: air.
0: When you fill it up, it tells you how much.
2: I know it tells you how much, but does it like tell you when to stop?
0: Yes.
2: Oh, yeah. I'm still
0: it
2: not
0: stops
2: doing it.
0: Itself.
2: I'm not getting my hands dirty.
0: Amazing.
2: You don't look like you get your hands dirty.
0: I don't get my hands dirty. I really don't. Thank God you said no. Bailey, you just wanted to brag and say you have no lights on?
3: Yep.
2: Must be nice.
0: Yeah, good for you.
2: Don't jinx yourself.
3: Normally the tire light is on, but.
2: Yeah, man.
0: Hey, what do you think about Ashley? Right now, so. Ashley doesn't know how to put air in her tires.
3: I don't know.
2: Got to
3: learn.
2: Do I? Or can I just go to Jiffy Lube?
0: What happens if you get like a super low tire? Like if we're going to, I don't know, we're going to Orlando.
2: Triple A?
3: Stop at a gas station and air up your tires.
2: Or yeah, stop at the gas station to find a nice guy. Like, hey.
0: I'm the nice guy.
2: You don't get your hands dirty.
0: Fair enough. Bailey, we love you and congratulations on that. Brittany, you are in first place now and we're putting on a test right now in 800-409-9393. I want to know who has the most lights on their car right now. Brittany, you've got three.
4: Yes, I do.
0: All right, what do you got? What do you got?
4: I got my tire pressure light on, okay. My engine light, and then my door light is on.
2: Why is your door light on?
0: Yeah, wait a second. Hold on. What do you mean door light?
4: The sensor to my door light actually broke because I left my keys in my car. So it kind of, when I got it fixed, it broke.
0: Wow.
2: So it just always says your door's open?
4: Yeah, it always says it's open.
0: Does it beep?
4: No, it doesn't. Thank the Lord.
0: Yeah, that's good. Like when I turn on my car, turn the key in the ignition, it will always go beep, beep,
2: oh, I hate
0: beep.
2: It.
0: Because I'm low, I'm low on it, and I'm like, damn, I wish I could get rid of this light, but I don't know. I'm one with the light now, just like Brittany. Brittany, do you have any plans of potentially fixing all of this, or is it one of those things where it's like, I don't want to spend the money on that?
2: Blind to the light.
4: I would love to fix it, but I don't see it happening anytime soon.
0: Yeah.
2: Get you where you need to go. That's how I feel. Blind to the light. The tire, it's going to get air in it. I think it's the weather, the humidity.
4: Right.
2: That's why.
0: Ah, yes.
4: Exactly. I agree.
2: That's what I've been telling myself.
0: Yes. I tell myself that with everything.
2: That's what I've been telling myself.
0: Yes. 100%.
2: The heat and humidity.
0: Brittany, we love you. Hey, Jay, you only have one light on.
5: Yeah, the TPMI sensor on my car, only one light that's going on.
0: The what?
2: Tire pressure.
5: The TPMI sensor. Hey, there you go, Ashley. I love
2: know,
5: you. You're the best.
2: I know about my cars. This guy told you he doesn't get his hands dirty.
0: I can put air in your tire. That's easy. That's easy.
5: Hey, Joe, you had mentioned earlier that you're going to be a Chelsea fan. If you're going to be a Chelsea fan, the place to go is McDinn's in Soho.
0: Are you a Chelsea fan?
5: No. I'll be honest with you. You and Jed remind me more of a La Liga fan. So check out La Liga and see if you have a team that you may like, because that may be more your style.
0: I thought about PSG, but, you know.
5: That's another league.
0: Oh, okay. All right. Well, then.
5: Hey, but also, in regards to your windshield wiper stuff, hit me up on Instagram. Let me know. I may be able to get that taken care of for you.
0: Jay, genuinely, you're the best. Man. And you're going to be a Chelsea fan with me this year, okay?
5: No, sir. I'll send you a DM now, bro.
0: All right. Shoot me a DM. Brittany. We just talked to Brittany. My bad. Jackie is here. You know what, Jackie? Actually, I'm going to go to you after Grace because you are beating Grace. But one second. Grace, you're now in first place because you have four warning lights on your car right now.
1: Yes.
0: Okay, what do you got?
1: I have my tire sensor, my service engine soon, my VVC off, and my slip light.
0: All right, hold on. We're gonna have to go through that again.
1: Christmas lights, and I'm on my way to school to work.
0: Yeah, let's see how many lights I know about. So you have the first one is what?
1: A tire sensor.
0: I know that. Second
1: one? In the middle, it says service engine soon.
0: Ah, so we got to get like an oil change or something.
1: Yeah, and to the right is VVC off.
0: I don't know what that is.
1: After that is slick. S-L-I-P. I have no idea.
0: I don't know either. Are we okay? Are you okay?
1: I'm good.
0: Okay. All right. Well, maybe. Who knows? Your car might blow up today.
1: I got to go to school to work with the kids. I can't leave them.
0: Yeah. If someone could text in right now and let us know if Grace is okay.
2: Yeah. I've never heard of those. The slip and what was the other one? I don't know.
1: BBC off and slip. I think they're together. I think they have to be
0: BBC
1: together.
0: And slit sounds like a website.
1: Tire.
0: Yeah, okay.
1: Be careful. BBC and slit.
0: Be careful. All right, Grace, if we do get a text in, we've got your number. We'll call you. Hopefully everything's okay.
2: You drive safe, homie.
0: Yeah, please be safe. Last one is we're going through the warning lights on people's cars. We're seeing right now who's got the most amount of warning lights. And Jackie, you have not one, not two, not three, not four, not five, but six lights on right
2: damn.
0: Now. You're a damn Christmas tree.
6: Six lights on. Oh, yeah.
0: All right. Talk us through it.
6: Yeah, there's a lot on there right now. I've got a tire light, a brake light, an ABS light.
0: A what now?
6: A check engine. ABS light.
0: Ah, ABS, of course. That means anti-brake system.
2: Yeah, my end is something.
0: Yes. I don't know if that's what that means.
2: I think
6: it is. A check engine light, and I think the other two, I think one's an airbag light, and I think the other one is a traction light, maybe.
0: Okay. Question for you. You trying to die?
2: Because that is the brake light.
0: Do your brake, are you in your car right now?
2: Does it go,
6: No, I got all new brake pads. It stopped.
0: Are you in your, I was going to say, could you test your car real quick and stop your car and see if it stops? Do you have a plan to fix these things, or is it one of those things now where they've been on long enough, you're not going to touch it?
6: I think they've been on long enough. I think I'm just gonna drive it till the wheels fall off at this point.
0: Well, hold on, because your wheels are about to fall off, it seems like. So be careful saying that. We can't have that happen.
6: Okay.
0: Thank you. I had to wait there for a second to make sure that you agreed about it. Jackie, we love you. Please be safe.
2: Yes, everyone with these lights on.
0: Let us know if we can do anything, okay? Last one, because Jay knows cars. He's an expert, so we've got Jay back on. Jay, after hearing that some of these lights we've been breaking, you know, we don't know what they mean. After hearing some of these people say, hey, I got this light, I got that light, should anyone be super worried?
5: The girl with the four lights on, VDC off and slip, that's her traction control is not working. We live in Florida and it rains a lot, so she may want to be careful driving that car in the rain at least, or at least have it checked out, because that's all kinds of no bueno.
0: In other words, get a boat for the days it rains, because you'll probably have more traction.
5: Pretty much. Drag a canoe behind her car as she's driving. But now you can Google all these lights if you want.
0: Yeah.
5: You just Google it, like BDC off, and you'll actually see what the light.
0: Well, you know, I don't like to Google things because then it makes me even more worried. Sometimes it's ignorance is bliss. You know what I mean?
5: I guess. Yeah, I guess that works.
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So this is from a Tuesday's War of the Roses that you're not going to want to miss. 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
2: Now, really, how do I want to say this? Like, the conversation may turn into, and we are always going to cross our fingers and hope that we don't catch a cheater. If we do not catch one on this one, the conversation is really going to be false memories or who was he with? And actually, hey, Mel?
3: Yes?
2: Hi, Mel. There's really not too much to this. Obviously, you believe that your boyfriend is cheating on you.
3: Yes.
2: You guys have been together for a couple of years.
3: Mm-hmm.
2: He has a memory from last year of a date that you guys went on. You guys went and saw a movie.
3: Right. Mm-hmm. He has a memory that we went to see the movie Avatar. And he was talking to me about, you know, oh, remember we went to see the movie Avatar? It was so much fun. Da, da, da. And we've never been to a movie together ever in our entire 2 years together.
2: So, obviously, it wasn't you.
3: No, definitely not me. And then he tried to pedal back and, you know, say, oh, wait a minute, no, it was my buddy Steve, da, da, da. But no, I'm convinced that he took someone else.
2: Okay, and that's what I wanted to bring up. So, you tell him, like, no, this didn't happen. He realizes it. He starts to tell you, you know, it was with my buddy. When he was doing that, did it seem like he was over-explaining and like he really did get caught up in something bad, or was it more of like an embarrassing situation?
3: I'll be honest. I'll be completely honest. I'm not sure. Like, this is why, like, I'm reaching out to you guys, because I honestly don't know, but I feel like my gut is telling me that he did take somebody else. But, you know, because he was like, oh, remember we saw the movie? It was so good. You got pot. And I'm like, no, that wasn't me. And then, you know, it took him a minute. He goes, oh, no, wait a minute. No, it was me and Steve. And I don't know. Like, but it could be. We don't live together. So I don't know. He could be doing things, or maybe it's just me creating something in my mind. But I'm lost. Yeah. So
2: last question for you. If he does send flowers to another woman, is there a specific someone that you think that he would be hooking up with?
3: Oh God, no. My mind is blown. I have no idea.
2: Okay. All right. Go ahead and mute your phone, and please do not unmute your phone until I tell you to do so. If you're hearing another woman's name and you know, the worst case pops up, don't unmute your phone, but go ahead and mute your phone right now. Ashley, do you have everything that you need?
4: I do.
2: Okay. All right. Let's wait for Jed to give me a thumbs. All right. Jed just gave me a thumbs up. So we have called Jack. Remember, we don't hear it ring. Hopefully he picks up and hopefully he sends these flowers to Mel or Melissa.
5: Hello?
4: Hi, is this Jack?
5: Yes.
4: Hi, Jack. My name is Kayla. I'm calling from Beautiful Blossoms. We are a new flower store in St. Pete, and if you had a moment for just a two-question survey, I would love to offer you a dozen long-stem red roses for free. Can you help us out real quick?
5: What's the name of the place again?
4: Beautiful Blossoms. We are a new flower store in St. Pete. Just trying to get our name out there. If you would answer a two-question survey, we would love to ship out a dozen long-stem red roses for free to anyone you want to ship them to. Just need about 15 seconds.
5: Not giving out any credit card information.
4: I won't need any of your credit card information, and this will take less than 20 seconds.
5: What's the catch?
4: There's no catch. Nothing at all. Just need you to answer two survey questions. Can you help us out?
5: All right, let's hear the questions.
4: I do need to let you know this call is being recorded for quality and training purposes. Are you okay with that?
5: Yeah, I get it. Yeah, I get it.
4: Okay. Have you purchased flowers in the last 6 months?
5: No.
4: Okay. And do you plan on purchasing flowers in the next 6 months?
5: TBD. I don't know. Probably not. No.
4: That questions. We have the two survey questions I need from you. Now, I need a first and last name of who you want to send these roses to.
5: That's it? Those are the only questions you needed?
4: Yep, told you two questions.
5: Okay, and so you guys are going to deliver these flowers?
4: Yes, I do need a first and last name of who you want to ship them to.
5: Oh! Okay. Yeah, let's go with, we're going to go with Victoria.
4: Okay. And with these roses, we do include a note. So what would you like to say to Victoria?
5: Can you just put down, and this is going to be in your handwriting or is this typed out?
4: It's all typed out.
5: Okay. Then can you just put, just put from Big Bear.
4: From Big Bear. Okay. And now I'm going to transfer you to...
5: I'm sorry. Okay. Can you make sure that's spelled B-A-R-E?
4: Okay. Big Bear. Perfect. B-A-R-E. Gotcha. I'm going to transfer you over to shipping and handling, and they will gather the rest of your information. Thank you so much for helping us out.
5: Okay.
2: Hi, is this Jack?
5: Yeah, it's Jack.
2: Hi, Jack, this is Joe. I'm going to make this super quick so you can move on with your day, get this address. Before I do so, thank you so much for taking the time to complete the survey. It means a lot.
5: Yeah.
2: Beautiful. Confirmation, we are sending this to Melissa?
5: I'm sorry?
2: We're sending this to Melissa.
5: Okay. All right. Let's. My love.
3: Just out of curiosity, what's the big parts? What big part of you is the big? Maybe Bear, but what's the big part?
5: Mel, you couldn't have just talked to me about this. Mel, what the f*** are we holding on to?
3: You got
5: all right. The point, honestly.
3: Go.
5: Where we're at? This is where we're at.
3: Victoria, are you serious?
5: Come on, Mel. We both know this has not been working. We've been holding on to nothing. We've
4: so
5: been
4: why didn't you tell her?
2: Can I slide in real quick? It sounds like, Jack, you already know who we are, but yes, you are on you're on the radio, and this is War of the Roses.
5: Okay, whatever. Just say you're, well, it doesn't matter. You're kind of trash, all right? You can't just let two people, you know, work their own shit out. You got to stick your little nose into it, you know, whatever.
3: Fair enough. You knew
5: this was happening. You knew this was going on. This is a damn blessing. All right. This is a damn blessing in disguise. All right.
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2: Thank you, thank you, thank you to all of our listeners who came out last night to hang out at the Trop. I got to throw out the first pitch of the Rays game. It's Jit from the Joe Show on Tampa Bay's number one.

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2: What would you do, and if you don't have kids, imagine you have kids. What would you do if your child came up to you and told you that your significant other is cheating on you? You believe them? Do you think maybe it's their crazy imagination? What would you do? That's the question that Jasmine has had. Has been, is my daughter telling me the truth? And here. Hey, Jasmine.
3: Hey, how are you?
2: Well, who cares about me, right? Jasmine, your daughter made a comment about how, like, there's a lady that comes over and gives daddy hugs. Is that what she said?
3: Yeah, kind of.
2: Besides the whole she's giving daddy hugs, did she say anything else?
3: No, just that this woman's been coming over to the house.
2: You're obviously, you know, working in office. He works from home, so you're not around there and can't be during the day. I have a note about a Ring cam. You have one of them. It's at the front door. So if he is bringing someone over, there is a way that he could be bringing someone in the house without it getting caught on camera.
3: Yeah. The camera doesn't show the whole side of the house in the back.
2: You have already brought it up to him. I think that that's important to note, is that he does know that your daughter has said that some woman is, you know, giving daddy hugs. That turned into a pretty heated conversation.
3: Yes.
2: Okay. Well, hey, I got a billion questions, but there's really only one that we need the answer to, and that is your husband cheating on you? So I'm going to ask you to do something, and it's very important, because sometimes people unmute it and we don't get all the answers that we need. I need you to mute your phone, and no matter what he says, even if he sends the flowers to another woman, which we got our fingers crossed and we're going to say a prayer that he doesn't. If he does, I need you to stay on mute so I can get more information, okay?
3: Okay, I can do it.
2: Okay, go ahead and mute your phone now. You have all the information you need, Ash? Okay. All right, Jed just gave me that thumbs up, so he has called Matthew. And let's hope that he sends these flowers to Jasmine.
4: Hello?
5: Hi, is this Matthew?
4: Yeah, what am I speaking?
5: Hi, Matthew. My name is Kayla. I'm actually calling from Beautiful Blossoms. We're a new flower store here in St. Pete. And if you had a moment for just a two-question survey, I would love to offer you a dozen long-stem red roses for free. Take about 20...
4: I'm sorry. How'd you get this number?
5: We received your number through online shopping. And with that, we noticed that you do shop frequently in the area. So we wanted to see if you would shop with us by us offering you a dozen long-stem red roses. And then, you know, helping us get our name out there for business.
4: I'm a little bit confused. Who are you guys?
5: We are Beautiful Blossoms, a new flower store. And we're just trying to get our name out there. Again, just a two-question survey. I won't need any of your credit card information. And we will send these roses to whoever you want.
4: Okay.
5: Can you help us out?
4: I'm just trying to understand.
5: Be real quick.
4: Okay. I'm in the middle of some work stuff right now. That's fine.
5: Okay. I do need to let you know this call is being recorded for quality and training purposes. Are you okay with that?
4: Sure. Yeah.
5: Have you purchased flowers in the last 6 months?
4: No, I'm not sure. I don't think so.
5: Do you plan on purchasing flowers in the next 6 months?
4: Sure. At some point, I'm sure. Yeah.
5: Okay. Now we are done with those two questions. I do need a first and last name of who you want to send these roses to.
4: I'm sorry. What roses?
5: the free roses that we're going to send out for you doing the survey. I need a first and last name.
4: Oh, sure. Yeah, that's cool. It would actually just probably just be my wife, Jasmine.
5: Okay, and what would you like to say to your wife, Jasmine? We're going to include a cute note with it.
4: To the woman of my dreams.
5: Thank you so much, Matthew. Now I'm going to transfer you over to shipping and handling, and they will gather the rest of your information, okay?
4: Sure, thanks.
5: Thank you.
2: Hi, is this Matthew?
4: Yeah, this is he.
2: Hi, Matthew, I'm going to make this super, super, super quick. I understand that you got to move on with your day. And Matthew, this is going to get really, really strange, but I promise you it's a good thing, but I do need to let you know that we're a little bit more than a flower shop. I cannot say this enough. Please don't hang up. This isn't a scam or anything. I don't know if you've ever heard 93.3 FLZ in the Joe Show, a radio station. That is who we are. We're actually a radio station, and we're calling you right now because your wife kind of has had suspicions that potentially you have been cheating on her.
4: What?
2: She ever brought anything up to you?
4: This is honestly kind of personal, but I don't.
2: Yeah, I completely understand that. And what I can tell you right now is it's awesome that you ended up sending the flowers to her, because not everyone does that. And it being personal, I do want to bring in that person. Your wife has been listening to this whole thing, Jasmine.
3: Hey, I'm here.
4: JB, what's going on?
3: You know why we're here, and I've talked to you about this. I just don't think that you're telling the truth. I believe our daughter.
4: Look, she's a kid. She's got a wild imagination.
3: But you know, she and I are so close. You know, she wouldn't just tell me this random thing. And like, where would she get this imagination from? You know, it's not like on Bluey that, you know, daddy's got some woman coming home and she's learning this from. Like, it's just, it doesn't make any sense to me.
4: Sweetheart, I love you. There's no woman. There's no imaginary woman. That's just, come on, this is nuts.
3: So then why would she say this?
4: I don't know. I don't know, baby.
3: I had to get your attention. That's why I had to use the radio, because I had to get your attention, because I felt like when we talked about it, you didn't take me seriously.
2: Well, not to cut in, but Jasmine, does it make you feel better to hear him send the flowers to you?
4: Oh, my goodness.
3: Not really, to be honest with you. Not really. I mean, a smart man who doesn't want to get caught would do that.
2: Okay, but At the same time, you know, he could have sent it to someone else, and yeah. Most of the time, if they are cheating, they do. So
5: you were on top of his mind, so he sent them to you.
2: Do you not see this?
3: I'm on
2: as
3: top
2: a
3: of his mind because he knows that this is something we're dealing with right now, and so, you know, he probably. I mean, I'm not denying that he loves me. I'm not denying that he cares about me.
4: I do care about you.
3: So you want me to just assume that my daughter's just lying, that she's just lying to me for the first time? I mean, you know she's not like that.
2: But Jasmine, what were you looking to get out of this if, you know, he's not sending flowers to someone else?
3: I was looking to get his attention and to let him understand how serious I am about this. Because I felt like you blew me off when I brought it up, and that pisses me off, and I felt like your excuses were bullshit, and I wanted you to give me a legitimate proof. And I mean, yes, I understand that that sounds crazy to you. I want camera footage. I want to know what you've been doing. I want to see your phone. Like, I want you to take this allegation seriously and not just blow me and your daughter off, because something you're doing is making her feel unsafe that she would bring this up to me.
4: Okay. First of all, unsafe is, that's a ridiculous thing to say. I love you. I love her. You guys are my life. And look, little kids, they say things sometimes. They invent things. They have imaginary friends. It's not... sweetheart, is this something we just talk about at home, maybe?
2: Well, I just want to cut in real quick and say, you know, it sounds like this should probably be an off-the-air conversation, and you know, maybe we'll talk again, maybe we won't. But Jasmine, before I let you go, do you still think he's cheating on you?
4: Oh my goodness!
3: I don't know. I don't.
2: Okay.
3: I do believe my daughter. I don't know what to tell you. I believe her. I don't find a reason for her to not tell me the truth in this situation. So I'm going to need more proof. Sorry.
4: Oh my goodness! This is okay. Well.
2: Okay. I'll let you guys go, and I guess I'm sorry we couldn't get the answers that you wanted to hear, Jasmine. Well, here, let's do this. 800-409-9393. Is he cheating? I mean, obviously, he says he's not, but his wife still believes their kid. Is he cheating? 800-409-9393. Call the number.
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0: trying to help you out, right? Biggest prizes in Tampa Bay, you know. Mm-hmm. We've sent you out of the country. We've gone out of the country with you. All I'm asking for you is to follow and subscribe and listen to our podcast. And if you like War of the Roses, every single one is up there. You're a mother or father. I'll pretend we're women right now and we're mothers. And you have a five-year-old daughter. Walks up to you. You work in office. Husband works at home. Daughter walks up to you. Daddy keeps hugging a woman at home. Huh? Daddy keeps hugging her at home. What? She's telling you that dad is bringing someone into the house.
1: Mm-hmm.
0: He adamantly denies it. We call him with roses. He sends the roses to his wife. She still, even after all of this, believes that her daughter is telling the truth and not him. 800-409-9393. Travis, is he cheating?
2: 1,000%. So my granddad, Joe, once told me when there's smoke, there's fire. And my friend, the house is burning down, and I think soon enough she's going to get the real answer she's looking for.
0: Yeah. Do you think we failed her? Like, I feel really, really bad. When I asked, I thought, when I said, hey, what were you even trying to get out of this? And she's like, I was just trying to catch him, and you guys didn't. Did we fail her?
2: I don't know if you failed her. So here's my thing. I've been listening to the War of the Roses for a while, and I'll be surprised that a lot of more people haven't caught on, you know, because if I got that phone call, I'm going to be honest with you. I'm going to know what time it is.
0: Well, we do call. I will say that this is the only like pre-recorded thing that we do. We tend to call them normally at like night. And or sometimes we come in on the weekend and call them. So we don't try, you know what I mean? Like, we're not trying to do it at
1: this early morning. Yeah.
2: No, I understand. But, yeah, I don't know. Maybe he just has sensed it. But I think that I think she's eventually going to get the answer she's looking for. They're just not going to be immediate.
1: Women's intuition.
2: Yeah, come on. I mean, a kid making someone else come into the house. I mean, come on. They got imaginations, but that's a little far-fetched.
1: Yeah.
2: For her just to come up with it on her own.
0: It's true. Travis, appreciate you, man, and thank you so much for listening for a while. I genuinely, thank you so much and love you.
2: I love the show, man. Appreciate you guys a lot. Have a good day.
0: Yeah, you too. Melinda, you agree? He's cheating.
3: Yeah. My sister and I were listening. She's a pre-K teacher. She's been teaching for over 40 years. And I'll tell you, she said that children that age, they don't know the concept of lying. They just say what they see or what they hear. And if she's seen somebody in their house hugging some woman, he was hugging some woman. Mm. And he probably sent her those roses because he's still feeling guilty for what he did. Mm. It was probably one and done. Possibly, hopefully, and now he's feeling guilty, and it's on his mind. He better own up to it and get some marriage counseling, because that woman sounds like she's going to leave him flat.
1: Well, do you think?
3: I don't blame her.
1: Can marriage even be saved, even if she, you know, if he apologizes and is honest? Because I do think he's cheating. I do, but
0: you do?
1: I do, 100%. I'm going to believe.
3: I don't know.
1: I don't think you can come back from that lie.
3: I mean, my daughter, she's married, and before she even got married to her husband, he cheated on her, and she forgave him, and he never did it again, but they went and got counseling, you know?
1: I have a really close friend.
0: Hey, as a mother, though, do you still kind of think that he's a little bit of an F-boy?
3: Well... I think he's cheating.
1: I don't think he
3: feels guilty about it. I don't think it's something that it's a, the way it sounds, what she was talking and how it was just like it sounds like it was maybe a one and done, possibly. You know, some guys, if it's things, you know, things aren't going right in the marriage, sometimes they feel like they got to go cheat because it's their ego.
0: Yeah.
3: I think that could possibly be it. He's not getting what he needs from his wife, so he finds it elsewhere. Not saying that's right, but come on, ladies. Got to spice it up in the bedroom. Got to keep them happy, just, you know.
0: Yeah.
1: There's more to it.
0: Melinda, you are fun.
1: Yeah.
0: Melinda, we'll talk to you later. Thank you. Thank you so much. You know, I was going to move on because everyone's saying the same thing. They believe that that he's cheating. They do. Then, of course, get a call from AO, my man. You actually think that she's cheating? Why?
4: All right, listen. Tell my man, listen. I think she's deflecting. I think she's mad that she ain't get caught because she's doing what she thinks he's doing. That's what it is. That's the real problem. She was really hoping he would send it to somebody else so she don't have to feel bad about what she's doing. And then, you know, like, that's what it is. She was deflecting. Why are you mad that he didn't send the roses to someone else and sent them to you?
0: Yeah, I mean, I think, you know, are you right? I don't know. Have there been times where, I mean, there's been a couple of times where, you know, we make that call and all this stuff, and then it's like, well, hold on, they're trying to catch me cheating. Like, did they not tell you that they were cheating on me and I caught them like 6 months ago? So that has definitely happened. There's also part of me, though, that it's like, I don't know. I always think, like, Jed will call these people a couple weeks before we do it, and he kind of talks to them. We look into a lot of stuff. We do a lot that, like, goes into it. And the tone that they have when they first start is incredibly different than the moment that we're actually making that call. Think about it. You know, I always tell them before we get into this, I say, hey, we're going to do this. And I never actually put it in the roses because, you know, there's a lot that we got to edit down. They're like 5-hour calls. But I'll tell them, hey, just so you know, there is a potential that in like literally 5 minutes, your marriage is done. Are you positive you want to do this? And sometimes people have gone, you know what? Actually, I don't. Then there are times which, you know, they say yes. And you know, a lot of the time that happens. Sometimes I feel like they are immediately just like, they're like, hey, I got to know because I know he's cheating. Maybe this was like to her, like, oh no, I'm wrong, but I'm not wrong. Maybe she like is so stuck, and even if he's not cheating, which he says he's not, to her it's been over because to her she's already convinced herself.
1: Yeah,
0: I have no idea. I'm not her. I don't know. We have her on again. Maybe they're on again, and we find out she's cheating. Maybe we're on again, and she's not. Yeah, I don't know.
4: I just stay toxic. That's

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And also, please subscribe and follow our podcast. Leave us a 5-star review. Do whatever you can to help us out. I'd really appreciate it. You know, I'm always

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0: and the chicken tendies. Have you seen what they're serving at some of these World Cup stadiums? What's going on at Sammy Jail on 93.3 FLZ? It's kind of wild, especially over in Miami. They're serving caviar tater tots. I was like, okay, very Miami of you. Over in Los Angeles, they're serving a Twinkie cheeseburger. I'm a little concerned about that one. And at MetLife Stadium in New Jersey, they are serving a Colombian hot dog. I don't know what that's supposed to entail, but I'm sure there's a dirty joke in there somewhere. It's 93.3 FLZ.
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get me to watch soccer. Justin Bieber going to be performing at the halftime show at the FIFA World Cup finale, which will also include Shakira, Madonna, and BTS. That's going to be so iconic. It's

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Harry Styles got super emotional on stage last weekend after breaking a record for most shows in a row at Wembley Stadium in London. Of course, he had to thank his One Direction bandmates, Niall, Louis, Liam, and Zayn. So then, of course, I got emotional too as a longtime Directioner.

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Oh, I just know this guy was kicking himself. It's Sammy Joe on 93.3 FLZ. A music producer who worked with Taylor Swift accidentally deleted his wedding invitation to Taylor Swift and Travis Kelce's wedding. I guess it came in through text. And he deleted it, thinking it was spam. He's like, there's no way they would send that over text message. Oh, yeah, his wife was furious. As she should be. I guess things got cleared up because they didn't end up going, but that would have been a big fumble. Taylor Swift on the way in less than 10 on 93.3 FLZ. For just a

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transport you back to the early 2000s. Neo and Akon are going to be performing at Mid-Florida Credit Union Amphitheater this Tuesday. You know we're going to belt this one. 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

such a huge year with this song. It's completely blown up all over social media. She just sold out her tour, dropped her debut album. 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

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And this time, if you guess it correctly, you get a cabin aboard their second inaugural cruise on the Margaritaville at Sea Islander. 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

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But like, why? Just take the whole honeymoon. It's his off season. You're not on tour. You're rich. It's

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1: 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Thank God.
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0: I'm so happy I am not alone in this. It's Sammy Joe on 93.3 FLZ. I was reading this survey. It says Americans spend 156 hours a year watching oddly satisfying videos. And by oddly satisfying videos, I mean we're a bunch of freaks out here. Pimple popping videos are the most popular type at 33%, followed by pressure and power washing videos. Listen, I love a Dr. Pimple Popper video. I love chiropractor videos, the ones where they're cleaning the rugs that look like they've been soaking in mud. And this is my new one. And you're going to think I'm so disgusting for this. I just discovered these the other day. Armpit waxing videos. It's oddly satisfying. Trust me when I tell you.
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Alex Earl to be in the music video to this song. I have been so obsessed. I love Benson Boone. He's so insanely talented. 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

was reading this on Instagram, so it must be true. Olivia Rodrigo's mom supposedly cried for 2 hours after listening to her song Less off her new album, You Seem Pretty Sad for a Girl So in Love. And honestly, same. Pretty sure I cried to it yesterday. It's Drop Dead on 93.3 FLZ.

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If you were there, what's it like being God's favorite? 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

0: Nothing surprises me anymore. 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A Harvard professor is going to teach a course on Taylor Swift's wedding. Actually, this is an English professor at Harvard who's done this before. She usually analyzes Taylor Swift's songwriting and art, and she says that the pop star's wedding will probably be studied in one of her future Ivy League college classes, which she plans to teach after Taylor Swift drops her next record. So I guess we're already anticipating a new record on the wedding too. Honestly, where were courses like this when I was going to college? I would have been valedictorian.
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people are threatening to start decorating for Halloween now that 4th of July is over. Like, please. They're still setting off fireworks in my neighborhood. I barely have a tan. I don't want to think about a PSL right now. 93.3 FLZ.

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16: Weather.
17: Try to start for your Saturday with a 40 to 50% chance of scattered showers and storms for the afternoon and evening today. Focus on the heat still with a heat advisory in place from 11 a.m. until 7 p.m. because it feels like temperatures ranging from 105 upwards of 110 degrees. Highs will be generally in the low to mid-90s, around 94 degrees for downtown Tampa. A little bit of a lull with rain for the midnight hours before some more showers and storms pop up early Sunday morning. Rain chances trend down throughout the day on Sunday. I'm XFN 8 meteorologist Juliana Mejia.
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0: Yo, Huntrix Golden right there, 93.3 FLZ, Tampa Bay's number one hit music channel. My name is EJ. What's the name you will never date again?
1: Brian.
2: You'll never date a Brian again? Why is that?
1: No, because he destroyed me.
0: Was he toxic?
1: Yeah, for sure.
2: I mean, what do you expect by dating someone named Brian? He probably was a Leo, too.
1: You know what? He's a Pisces, but...
2: Oh! I'm a Pisces!
1: Oh, no! But your name's not Brian.
2: Oh my God.
0: It might as well be.
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Justin Bieber, Yukon right there. 93.3 FLZ, Tampa Bay's number one hit music channel. My name is EJ. Can I just tell you that I absolutely love the retro feel of this one right here? Ariana Grande, Hate That I Made You Love Me. 93.3 FLZ. This one right here go hard, y'all.

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My name is EJ. Shout out to Justin Bieber. Did you see how he's going to be a part of the World Cup finale, the halftime show, along with BTS and Shakira? That's going to be fire. 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

0: 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My name is EJ. 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
1: He doesn't like to be cuddled at night.
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Taylor, don't be light right there. 93.3 FLZ. Did you see how there are vendors out there that are selling air from Taylor Swift's wedding for $49,000? 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

The sound isn't even 2 seconds long, yet no one can figure out what it is. 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
1: Chewing gum. He is constantly chewing gum, and it's driving me nuts right now, actually.
2: Wait, he chews gum in bed?
1: Sometimes.
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0: 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That's a hug. 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

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Shout out to Sienna Spiral. You know her new album is officially out, Visitor. 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

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My name is EJ on 93.3 FLZ. Right quick, is it toxic to go through your partner's phone? I know that there are people out there that feel like it's not, but it absolutely is. Hit me up. 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

0: Bruno, Risk It All on 93.3 FLZ, Tampa Bay's number one hit music channel. My name is EJ. Is it toxic to go through your partner's phone?
1: Yes. Yes. But honestly, if you have to, you go do it. I mean,
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0: Ashley, cash kicks off Monday morning at 9:25 on the Joe Show. 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

a Huntrix Golden right there on 93.3 FLZ, Tampa Bay's number one hit music channel. My name is EJ. I'm getting up out of here. Say what up on the gram, all right? It is me, EJ. I'm going to leave you with some Ariana Grande, Hate That I Made You Love.

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4: Hey, everybody, welcome to the show. More artists joining Madonna, Shakira, BTS, and many more for what could be the biggest World Cup halftime show ever coming up later this month. 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And don't move, we've got Lin-Manuel Miranda on the move today. He's talking about a lot of stuff going on in his career, especially his involvement in the new Moana live-action film in theaters this weekend. 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
1: Yes, sir. Let's get it started right now with some Olivia Dean, So Easy To Fall In Love. Got some B.O.B., Huntrix, Omar Courts, Post Malone, and whatever you want to hear on the way on socials at Soy El DJ.

Some Golden Hun tricks on the move. Mixed down right now of DJ Extreme. Let me know what you want to hear on socials at SoyElDJ. We're going to take it down. Slow it down, baby. Slow it down. We're going to Puerto Rico. His name is Omar Quartz. And this one is called Coco on the move. Let's get it.

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1: Disney's Moana featuring The Rock is now a live-action film. In theaters this weekend, Lin-Manuel Miranda is responsible for the music, and he's on the move.
2: Every great Disney movie has that one song that we're all singing in the car constantly years later. Is that always in the back of your mind when you're writing, when you're creating?
3: Oh, goodness, no. No, my job is to figure out what that character needs to say in that moment when speech is no longer enough. Those are my favorite Disney moments. You know, I stand on the shoulders of Howard Ashman and Alan Menken, who I think revolutionized the Disney musical with their run of Little Mermaid, Beauty and the Beast, and Aladdin. I stand side by side with my friends, Kristen Anderson Lopez and Bobby Lopez, who worked on the Frozen movies, Benjamin Justin, who wrote Greatest Showman and that amazing new song for Aladdin. So I'm in great company, but my job is to tell the truth and find the truth of the character and the specificity of the character. And if I do my job well, then it resonates with other people.
1: 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Enrique Santos.
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0: drop dead. 93.3 FLZ, Tampa Bay's number one hit music channel. Bad Bunny just added another huge milestone. He's officially an Emmy nominee for his Super Bowl halftime performance, earning credit twice, once as Benito Antonio Martinez Ocasio, the supervising producer, and again as the performer.
1: Now that right there is a flex, man. After all the buzz and controversy surrounding the halftime show, now it's getting Emmy recognition. Love him or not, Benito keeps making history, and that's a big win for Latin music. You already know.
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4: Would you turn down an official invitation to the biggest wedding of the year? Yeah, we're talking about the Travis Kelce and Taylor Swift wedding last weekend. Want to know who turned it down? I got that for you this hour. Also, joining us again this hour is Lin-Manuel Miranda, singer, songwriter, composer. He's got a lot going on in his career. He's in charge of the soundtrack of Disney's Moana, the live-action film featuring The Rock in theaters this weekend. And he's returning to Broadway. We're going to talk about it coming up this hour. Tame Impala. Jenny, it's Dracula.